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2: Hoping that maybe you be down to dance a little, baby. I'm in my head thinking about it, got me second guessing. Which is crazy, cause pretty women don't intimidate me. Come on.

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4: Era igual.
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0: bud, getting lit. 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We the best. Give me the light, yeah. And we turn it up every time. Every. And we bust it up, watch it, like. Watch it. Ha!
1: Timba, how are you, man, sir?

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1: Eddie El Nozao is having way too much fun with AI y haciendo fotos mías that are hella weird.
2: Yeah, I made Shaboy into Maui from Moana.
1: That was a good one.
3: Yeah. But you didn't have to use AI for that, pa la panza. No. Era igual.
2: Yeah, I made it a little bigger too.
1: No, la panza was the same, just that you had added the tatuajes for me to look like Maui.
3: Yeah, Shaboy does not look like Maui.
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Make them richer, fast forward 2024, you got the same agenda. You run to Atlanta when you need a check balance. Let me break it down for you, this the real challenge. You caught Future when you didn't see the club. Hey, what? Lil Baby help you get your lingo up. What?

0: 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It doesn't take a crystal ball to see. A cowboy always finds a way to leave. Drinking Jack all by myself. 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
1: Eddie El Nozao was having way too much fun with AI y haciendo fotos mías that are hella weird.
2: Yeah, I made Shaboy into Maui from Moana.
1: That was a good one. Yeah.
3: But you didn't have to use AI for that, para la panza. No. Era igual.
2: Yeah, I made it a little bigger too.
1: No, la panza was the same, just that you had to add the tatuajes for me to look like Maui.
4: And the hair.
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1: Eddie El Nonsavo is having way too much fun with AI y haciendo fotos mías that are hella weird.
2: Yeah, I made Shaboy into Maui from Moana.
1: That was a good one. Yeah.
3: But you didn't have to use AI for that, para la panza. No. Era igual.
2: Yeah, I made it a little bigger too.
1: No, la panza was the same, just that you had to add the tatuajes for me to look like Maui.
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2: Eddie El Nozao is having way too much fun with AI y haciendo fotos mías that are hella weird.
3: Yeah, I made Shaboy into Maui from Moana.
2: That was a good one.
4: Yeah. But you didn't have to use AI for that, para la panza.
3: No.
4: Era igual.
3: Yeah, I made it a little bigger too.
2: No, la panza was the same, just that you had to add the tatuajes for me to look like Maui.
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2: Gracias, Micho.
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It doesn't take a crystal ball to see. A cowboy always finds a way to leave. Breaking Jack all by myself. Fuego FM. Turn it up. It's Fuego FM.